0: Dispatcher, companies 1 and 2 respond. On LN North, on exit 36 for the motor vehicle accident and injuries. Timeout 2021. Dispatch EMS, respond I 91 North, I exit 36 for the motor vehicle accident injuries, timeout 2021.
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2: Yeah, we just went north and south 35 on that same state. 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

0: Hey, Bravo 1, Troop is reporting exit 36 between the on and off ramps on 91 North.
1: Receive, it's heavy, closer to 37, but we're out with them.
0: Closer to 37, thank you. The highway looks like it's going to be closer to exit 37 per EMS on scene.

0: Rick, excuse that. It was like a single car motor vehicle accident right on the top of the bridge apart. Rescue 2 officer, has come in.
1: Received Rescue 2 on scene, have him come in, 2031.
2: This is level 1.
1: Go ahead, sir.
2: Run from your second 10-10.
1: 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Timeout 2032.
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1: Go ahead, sir.
0: Does the complainant want to speak to us or just for us to check the areas for solicitors?
2: Yeah, speak to her at one of those.
0: Roger. You can put us out.
2: Okay. District 1?
1: One.
2: Take your way to East Barber Street at Bristol for 1041. 25-year-old female, difficulty breathing.

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0: Mouth 3 to Bravo 1.
3: Good.
0: What do you guys got?
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3: Affirmative.
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0: Just my top 3 when you get a chance, push there over the cat, and what was the address?
1: It's going to be East Barber Street at Bristol Street.
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0: this is 5. Mickey Way to 129 Portman Street. 72-year-old leg and head injury. All passed out and all alert.
1: You need a medic out there or just a BLS bus for the accident?
2: We should be fine, BLS.
1: Roger.
3: Officer, I'm seeing.
0: Ten-4. Ten-4.
4: Was it dispatch? Blizzard 5-3 responding to Harbor in Bristol.

0: dispatch, are you calling East Windsor?
1: 10-4 East Windsor, instead of going to Barber, can you head over to 91 North? Exit 36 for the crash.

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0: 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Advice given more clear.
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1: Last unit. Sorry, unreadable.
2: Skin check in the area of Fort Patriot. 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
3: 10-4.
2: Sorry, dispatch. 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
3: Yeah, we're going to hold Engine 8 and Rescue 2 to dismiss the remainder.
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1: 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Just to be advised.
2: 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It's going to be a 20-minute ETA for EMS.

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2: Go ahead.
1: Mr. 5-3. We, 537 takes Corbin Street. The head injury. We reassigned 738 to the crash of the highway.
2: 10-4.
3: Are you calling?
0: Absolutely, we're clear, no medical.

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0: We're only 2 minutes out.
1: Receiving, you are an ALS unit.

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1: 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What's up? Thank you.

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0: is actually MS Hassan, 718 Windsor Ave, apartment A, Alpha. 90-year-old female, high blood sugar, confused. 10 lot 2102. District 1.
1: Warn me. Alpha 3's got it, 2101.
2: Yeah, vehicle's been removed from the highway. Patient's been removed by ambulance. With situation under control, rescue 2's on the line. He's a Smith engine 8.
1: Situation under control. Everyone's leaving, 2101.

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1: Yes.
0: One Hartford. Okay, good case.
1: That's fine.

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1: Bravo Hotel 28762. White CRV.
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1: Alpha
0: 3, I don't know if you guys have gotten any calls yet or not, but the traffic light by the on-ramp to 91 North by 34 is completely out.

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1: 4。
0: Target for 30P, Ray Acura. 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
1: Four.

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0: We are at that 10-2-1.
1: District 4, can you just make way really quickly to 117 High Path Road, 1051, to stop music in the area?

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0: Bay 591 Giraffe is 1051. Possible party.
1: Devil.
2: Warm, clear.
0: Of course.

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Hyatt House, 200 Corporate Drive in room 701, 58-year-old male seizure. Bravo 122-15.

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1: Four.
0: Okay, the station road at Kennedy for 1051. The fireworks going off.
1: Three, four.

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0: Village at Peddler, Adam Nancy, 47285, AN 47285.
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1: 10-4.
0: One. Back to our Cheryl McClellan of 114 Tavern Circle, Middletown. May possibly be on a 2011 Honda Odyssey, minivan color gray. Previous plate was 908 November Sierra Uniform, Connecticut. 10-4, thank you.

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0: District 3.
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0: Not District 3, District 4, I'm sorry. Does the complainant want to speak to me?
1: Negative.
0: 10-4, 10-9-8-10-9, I'm not seeing or hearing any fireworks.
1: 10-4.
0: And District 4.
1: Go ahead.
0: Clear north for Bingo.
1: 10-4.

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1: Dude. So in the area of 111 East Walcott, just an approximate, complaints coming from Allen Street for the lot music. It's been a few hours now, I guess.
0: Dude, have a look.

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0: District one. Over to 99 Corey Road. See Katrina. She wants to report Eric missing. She's supposed to be home at 9:30 as in Quebec.

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0: Contact.

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1: Then. Gonna be up at 1025. Not sure if this was called in already. I'm Kennedy at River, Boston Unit 50712. Boston Unit 50712.
0: Hello.
1: For our country.
0: Simple.

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1: Go ahead.
0: They're going to dip battery, but they had a portable charger. They got the car started up. It's fine.
1: That's fine.

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1: Go ahead.
0: Looks like it died again. I'm going to zip back around. Same spot.
1: Yeah.

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1: Two, 10-4.

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0: 10-4.
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0: 011?
1: Go ahead.
0: You're going to have mishap.
1: Three, I'm out.
0: 10-4.

0: Hello. I'll be clear. Just 2-4 is me standing by.
1: 10-4.
2: This is 3.
1: Go ahead, 3.
2: Do we have any other history here? There's no garage code or no garage pad together.
1: Come forth, stand back.

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1: Careful. 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
0: Go ahead.
1: Nancy Adams, 7014. NA, 7014.
0: Okay. District 3.
1: 3.
0: Present to a white Honda Civic to a George Hess out of that address.
1: Definitely. I'm unable to get inside.
0: 10-4, I got some phone numbers from the alarm company. Which call them back?
1: Definitely.
2: On the street. Did you check doors? Is there any maybe open windows or anything? Call in.
1: Have one. They're all locked.

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1: So far. My one.
2: Right. 9 Adam Sam, Nancy Lincoln 4, 9 AF, ML 4.
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1: District 3.
0: 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He's gonna come down anyways now.
1: Careful.

0: This is one. Nine Alpha Fam Michael Lima 4. Comes back on a 2015 Acura MTX color gray to Tulio Asa of Dunbar Hill, Hamden, Connecticut.
1: Yellow?

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It's been going on for a couple hours now. Complaint refused.

0: 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Two.
1: 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They have a bad inside the house.
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0: 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They're going to 82 Great Pond.

0: this report?
1: Then.
0: 10-11 has a vehicle. I'll be clear. Location.

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1: Report.
0: No, it's on the car. All units are on there.

0: District 1, District 2.
1: Two.
0: 126 East Walcott. That's 126 East Walcott for the 1065. It's the general glass break alarm. Key holders on the card.
1: 124.
0: 210-4. Alarm company could not reach the key holder, but that's the information for it.

0: District 1, respond 25 Colton Street, 65 York, scene at Langford.
1: Sorry, 1, disregard.
0: District 2.
2: 2, 10-4. Hold on.

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1: Correct.
0: It's actually going to be 26, Colton.
1: Perfect.
2: How's it going?
1: It's going to be 26, Colton.
2: 26, Colton. 10-4.

0: dispatched to EMS at the corner of Arrowbrook and Briarwood. That's Arrowbrook and Briarwood for the 33-year-old male chest pain. He's actually on foot near the corner there. Blue jacket, gray pants.
1: Bravo, one shows call.
0: 10-4. 2. Two at the corner of Arrowbrook and Briarwood. Arrowbrook and Briarwood. It's going to be for the 33-year-old male chest pains. He's on foot, side of the road there. Blue jacket, gray pants.
2: 10-4.

0: This is Best Buy 1.
1: Go ahead.
0: Yeah, we're in the area. We're seeing that party. You do a call back.
1: We just spoke with him like 2 minutes ago. He was still on the corner. But we'll call him back. Actually, Bella, when we can't call him back, this 911 only phone, he should be on Briarwood.
0: Receivable to loop.
1: 10-4, blue jacket, gray pants.

0: Bravo, and we'll be out with that party on 80 Briarwood.
1: No problem.
2: Two EMS has that stuff just in front of 80 Briarwood.
0: Down four. Dispatch, Alpha 3 is out of Hartford.
1: Down four.

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0: Kennedy at Archer, Boston Union, 40269, BU, 40269.
1: 10-4.
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1: 10-4.

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Respond to 287 Salmon Brook Street, the elderly housing, Unit C11, for a 67-year-old female that has swelling in her lower legs. Timeout 514.

plastic. 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The ambulance has been dispatched.

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2: 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District 2. 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At 1041, 33-year-old male testing.
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0: 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Rescue 4 ops will be command. Rescue 4 will be out checking.
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1: Who's back, sir?
0: Seem to have no abnormal readings. Everything is normal. We have a faulty detector. We're going to go ahead and dismiss the fire department.
1: 10-4, command dismiss 619.

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0: 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It's going to be for the 1041. 36-year-old female, difficulty breathing.
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2: 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They're probably going to be offline.
1: F1, have a good day.

0: 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Black female, blue sweater, gray pants, just past point of sale with items in the bag.
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0: 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Stop and Shop, 1095 Kennedy Road. For the front of the store, there'll be a 3-year-old female on the phone. The high strike at 842.
1: Alpha 1, respond.
0: Alpha 1, 10-4.

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1: Yeah, of course.

0: One. 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
1: Couple.

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1: Should be inside with the staff out front.
0: Hey,

0: This is Alpha 1.
1: Yeah, Alpha 1.
0: Let me clear a few lanes.
1: Tell 4905.

0: Control.
1: 264.
0: I'll be clear. The dogs are released.
1: 10-4. ATO was notified by text.

0: calling sign.
1: Maybe that calling sent to Mark. Is that the weird name?
0: In the dumpsters closer to the building, they said they could hear something crashing, and they thought there might be an animal in there.

0: phone was on.
1: Yeah, there's a record in there.
0: Try and put a branch in or anything to let him out?
1: No, there's no branch out here. It's right by the field. Kind of stuck in there, so he can't get out. So.

0: Dispatch EMS, respond. Mutual lead into Windsor Locks. 57 Chapman Chase. It's going to be an 84-year-old male. Not responding, but breathing. At 10:02.
1: Dispatch Alpha 3, responding.
0: Alpha 3, 10-4.

0: for. I have a check welfare for you. A party was passing by 10 Hungary Road and came within the range. Sentinel called. They attempted to call her, but her voicemail is full. If you could give her a call and check. Check the CAD. It's a check welfare for Morgan. She was driving by 10 Hungary Road and set off the alarm for Sentinel.
1: I copy. Thank you. I'll be on the 10 to make that call.
0: 10-4.

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1: Alpha 1, 10-4. District 2.
2: District 2.
1: 183 East Pershing Street, 4041. 85 LC, now on the fall. Came from the middle of the company.

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2: 40 Summit Drive, 40 Summit off 72. Started yelling in the background as a female on the phone trying to get further information. 40 Summit.
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0: 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We have an ambulance coming in from...

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1: Alpha 10-4, you respond 172 Ford Road for an elderly female back pain from a pass fall.
0: Roger, no.
1: 10-4.
0: Alpha 1.
1: Robert. 11-22.

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0: Names and numbers on the card. EMS transporting shortly. I'll be quick.
1: 10-4.

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I had a 911 open line. 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Then the line hung up. On callback, she said she hit redial on 911 by mistake. 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
1: 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I could go check on that vehicle on Hayden Station.
2: First responding. Time for EMS 4. I'll go out of town for a bus.

0: 4-6-3.
1: So
0: the field number one on the right as you enter from old iron ore, according to the caller.
1: 10-4.

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1: One.
0: Shuttle on D is now passing Route Avenue southbound. The Move Ford Expedition, older model,

0: Good one.
1: Simply didn't provide another update for that vehicle. Did it get on 291?
0: Party had to leave the area. It still was 159 southbound, went under 291 when I got off the phone.
1: 10-4. It didn't come south further than that location. It'll be clear checking the rest of the area as well.
0: Okay, 10-4.

0: attempting to stop North Carolina Rich, King Delta Bravo 2768, KDB 2768 on a red Infinity. It's going to be 218 towards Bloomfield at 91. I'll be clear with an OMP.
1: Almost.

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1: If you want to press it out to Bloomfield, they'll take it on the speediest they could get it, and then say that it is a File 24, misuse on a red Infiniti G37 coupe.
0: Come on.

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1: Go ahead.
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0: Unclear. East Windsor's going to be transported to CCMC.
1: 10-4, you're clear at 1318.

0: This is CMS response to number 565 Mattianic Avenue, 565 Mattianic Avenue on a 1041 for a possible stroke. It's going to be a 75-year-old male. Turn out of 1329, use the back entrance.
1: Yeah.
0: Respond to 565 Mattianic Avenue on a 41. It's going to be for a 75-year-old male, possible stroke. Use the back entrance.
1: Come on, turn 4.

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1: District one.
0: Doors locked. Is there a key location?
2: District 1, may a patient give permission over the phone to force entry if necessary?
0: We'll be checking the door.
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1: South 1, District 1, you use the back entrance, sir.
0: Entry, miss.

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1: Have one second, huh?
0: Station 44.

0: is there eight responding for the cardiac testing at Firewood? Do we have a medic starting?
1: Negative, you're a BLS only at this time.

0: Sure, I'll be clear. I'll be transferring to Hartford.
1: Staffler, can you check 78 Palisade Avenue, 210-26 is a black dog and a white dog meeting size roaming in your yard?

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1: Wait,
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0: District 4.
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0: Does the complainant have those 26s in custody, or she just saw them roaming around?
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675 Aquatic App at the play shelter for an active 74. 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He's at the seafood department and concealed some items from Hair and Beauty.

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1: Yeah,

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I just want to pass something by to you.

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0: be a 45. Do you start 10-10 for presumption?
1: Does that work? Dispatch to EMS, respond 25 Strawberry Hill, 25 Strawberry Hill. The 70-year-old male presumption, time out 16-14.
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District 3, 1013. 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

0: por favor. Как вам?
1: Who's on call?
0: Okay, bye.

0: Desert 4.
1: Desert 4.
0: What was the relation of the complainant for this person?
1: Was the daughter-in-law and son.
0: 10-4. Did they give an address?
1: Ford didn't provide an address, but her phone number is on the card.
0: If you have anything in-house, we just want to see if they're local to the area or if they're out of state for a notification.
1: 10-4. F-11, on-call detected is Dev.
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0: District 4, negative on in-house.
1: 10-4. District 4.
0: District 4.
1: Someone just by their MDT right now. Did you just run those the plaintiff's names and collect and see if we get anything back?
0: Several. District
2: 1.
0: 1. District 1, 30 Henry Street, Apartment 2, or 33, C. Tamina. She's a caregiver, got locked in the apartment for a bed-bound patient. The lockbox closed down the court.
3: 10-4.

0: that?
1: Yeah, clearing out of here for you. Yeah,
0: turn up. No, you can't hear from me. Making sure you're okay.

0: side.
1: Alright, after all that, should be a refusal. Send me 18.
0: 10-4.
2: Refusal 1635.

0: Just one.
1: No, turn on the car. I'll be clear.
0: Douglas.
2: District 2.
0: District 2.

0: bus.
1: In the area of 671 Kennedy Road, 671 Kennedy for 51. Very loud music.
0: Several.

0: 官。
1: 飞行官。
0: I'll be out at Windsor Ave at 91. I'm going to try to reset the light on the lock box, the light box.
1: Okay.

0: District 1. Runners and gas fans do not have power either. Can you just ask Eversource if this has been an ongoing issue? So you said it's been since 7 p.m. yesterday that they've had no power.
1: 7-4, just check the Eversource now if they're aware of the outage.
0: 7-4, I'm going to need DOT out here for temporary stop signs or something like that because this intersection is...
1: 7-4.

0: Mm-hmm.
1: Is it possible that we can get stop signs from DPW?
0: We'll give DPW a call.

0: 对，看到没有？看
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0: 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It's going to be 681 Kennedy, 681.
1: Thank you.

0: So.
1: If you tell me you can have two cell signs, that'd be ideal.
0: Several.

0: District 6.
1: 6.
0: They're aware of the noise ordinance. Should be an issue for now.
1: Over.

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1: 4.
0: Rainbow boat launch for 10-9 for Watertown PD. They pinged a Ebene Bear, it was 214-06. Last ping was at 1554, made suicidal comments to social workers. Try to get more information now. It's going to be a white female, 5'2", unknown clothing description.

0: District 4 and District 5 for Watertown PD. She's going to be with a 2023 Lexus IS color black. She's going to be Massachusetts Reg 4 William Juliet Lincoln 25 4 WJL 25, possibly at the boat launch. That ping is about an hour old now.
1: Hello.

0: District 4 and 5, per Watertown, she's with a male party of Liam Broadhurst. They may possibly be on jet skis. Not confirmed, though.
1: Network.

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0: Do we know when the suicidal comments were made?
1: It was earlier today, a couple hours ago, around 3 p.m. And that phone thing they did was at 59 hours.
0: Thank you.

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1: It's your puff.
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1: Probably.

0: Florida, is Watertown while I was doing a pre for this individual, or just hold her until they get here?
1: If you make contact, just call them while you have her. They just need to speak with her.
0: 10-4.

0: Decision 4. 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Stick with him.
1: Simply, we have us on hold on the phone right now.
0: Silver.

WPFG 519, Granby Base to the Granby Duty Crew. Respond to 5 Danielle Road for a mail party that has fallen off the steps at the end of his driveway. Can't get up. Unknown on injuries. Timeout 1728.

LaPoya, 5 Daniel Rose, 75-year-old male, ETOH, fell off the stairs at the end of his driveway, can't get up. Ambulance has been dispatched.

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1: The traffic control signal for the ramp coming on Tilburg Avenue is flashing now.
2: Except for, is it flashing or is it normal?
1: It's just flashing right now. The southbound traffic is not working.
2: Except for, just report on both hands to be clear.
3: Okay.
2: And District 1, can you just let CPW know that we don't need the stop signs anymore? Just come back and pick this one up when he gets the chance.
3: Number.

0: 这是光。
1: DPW is on the way back, just requesting you stand by. He said the sign's in the middle of the road for traffic. You can grab it.
0: We just moved it to the sidewalk, so he'll be able to get off the ramp and just put in his truck.
1: So far, thank you.

0: seja o filme. District 2, 232 Conestoga Street, 232 Conestoga on 26W. Caller says there's a bat in her bedroom. No known bites.
1: Okay.

0: And you can cancel.
1: Thanks for it.
0: District 4. Watertown is all set with those parties. They'll be leaving the boat line shortly. I'll be clear.
1: Sure. Could be 15804. Again, 15804. District 4.
0: Four.
1: 76 Mayflower Road, 76 Mayflower, 449. 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

0: 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Respond to 37 East Street, 70-year-old female, fell in her bedroom, lift assist only. I have the code to get in. I'll send it to the officer. Time out, 1804, came in on routine line.
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0: Comes back to Allison Duncan, neighbor 7806, out of East Windsor, negative 18, negative 4.
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0: Pursuit, EMS personnel, police district 2. Respond 148 Deerfield Road, 148 Deerfield Road. The 81-year-old female, unresponsive, and unbreathing status, time out 1813.
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0: 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Had a couple calls about a really big bear that's within the area. I told them to bring their dogs inside.
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